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placidly amid the noise and haste, and remember what peace there may be in silence. 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They too have their story. Avoid loud and aggressive persons. They are vexations to the spirit. If you compare yourself with others, you may become vain and bitter, for always there will be greater and lesser persons than yourself.

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Keep interested in your own career. However humble, it is a real possession in the changing fortunes of time. Exercise caution in your business affairs, for the world is full of trickery. But let this not blind you to what virtue there is. Many persons strive for high ideals, and everywhere life is full of heroism. Be yourself. Especially do not feign affection. Neither be cynical about love. For in the face of all aridity and disenchantment, it is as perennial as the grass. Take kindly the counsel of the years, gracefully surrendering the things of youth. Nurture strength of spirit to shield you in sudden misfortune. But do not distress yourself with imaginings. Many fears are born of fatigue and loneliness. Beyond a wholesome discipline, be gentle with yourself.

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0: 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Good morning. It's Friday already. Where I am thinking it was Wednesday.

In the news this morning, the Royal St. Lucia Police Force appeals for peaceful carnival as major crime declines. And Father Albert says carnival has Christian roots despite modern

0: today, tomorrow, and the day after. Wishing you all the very, very best on your travels. My God will provide. How beautiful it is to say that. Wherever you are, thank you for joining us. Caribbean Kiss FM, your 24-hour love station. I've got to say good day to Reggie and Barbados. North, south, east, west of St. Lucia. Good morning, good morning, good morning. Happy Friday. Got a little sprinkling there. Oh, and we welcome that. Say good morning to Rainbow. We also say good morning to Sue in Borges. Good morning. You know our number, don't you? 450-5477, just in case. We're saying good morning to Lady Kodra as well. Her word is up very shortly. And just in case you'd like to receive the word, don't hesitate. We'll say good morning to all our doctors joining us in particular. We've got to see Dr. Isidore. Quick mention there. Wishing him a good day. Dr. Long as well, always joining us on the program. Good morning to you. We say good morning to Eleanor. And this is where we've got to go into Lady Kodra's inspirational word for today.
1: Good morning, listeners, and welcome to the Morning Word. Today we focus on wait on the Lord. To wait on the Lord means to trust God's timing with confident hope. It is not a passive break where we do nothing. Instead, it's an active choice to keep our faith strong while we look forward to God's help. Waiting on God is like a runner in a starting racetrack, eagerly leaning forward, ready to move as that gun goes off. We trust that God is working even when we cannot see the results as yet. Waiting on God is not taking off before the gun goes off. It is not rushing ahead on our own. We pray and look to God for our next step. It is like a customer waiting on a waiter at a restaurant. We are ready to receive whatever God brings to us. Isaiah 40:31 says, "Those who wait on the Lord shall renew their strength. They shall mount up with wings as eagles. They shall run and not be weary. They shall walk and not faint." End of scripture. Waiting on God is like charging our cell phones. If we try to use the phone with a dead battery, it will not work. Waiting on God is like plugging ourselves into His power source so we can keep going without giving up. We are to wait patiently on the Lord. Psalms 40:1, David said, "I waited patiently on the Lord, and He heard, and He answered my prayer." End of scripture. You see, listeners, that's where our problem lies. Patiently. Because as a people, we want things instantly, quick results. We don't wait patiently because it forces us to lose control. We want to be in charge, so we doubt God is listening, and we take charge. We want to fix our own problems, which often leads to avoidable heartaches, missed blessings, spiritual stagnation. We step out of God's will, and it hinders great relationships.

as our desperation and frustrations can bleed into our interactions with others, leading to manipulation, broken trust, or poor communication. So today, what is your situation? What are you facing that you can't wait patiently on the Lord? Maybe you've tried your best to make it work, but you're back to square one. Think of it like tying your leg to a friend's leg in a three-legged race. We must bind our lives to God's pace. We move when He moves. We pause when He pauses. Let us trust Him as we wait on Him. Our faith is strengthened. Hearts are aligned with His divine timing, which prevents the exhaustion of trying to control the future ourselves. Let us remember, as much as it's not always an easy thing to do, God's timing is perfect. His ways and His thoughts are not like ours. Exercise our faith, as faith is trusting God even when the path is unclear. And so I leave us with this quote by Charles H. Spurgeon. We shall not grow weary of waiting upon God if we remember how long and how graciously He once waited for us. End of quote. Do have a wonderful weekend.

We got to say thank you to Lady Kodra. Lady Kodra, I think this is an instruction for me and for many as well. Many of us are waiting for answers, for healing, opportunities or peace. Today, remember that waiting on the Lord means trust in Him. Yes, trust in Him even when we cannot see what He's doing. His timing is never early, never late, always right on time. So be patient, pray continually, trust completely, and wait on the Lord. And of course, my sis always says, Marla, you've got to pray continually. You've got to be patient. You know, just hold it there. Hold it there, Marla, she says to me. So good morning to you, my dear sis. Wishing you the most pleasant day. Wherever you are, good morning to you, I see.

say good morning to our Dr. Tonji. God's blessings going out to you. He already knows. Dr. Tonji, good morning, wherever you are.

0: Thank you for joining us. We thank you for waking up with us. The morning workout is up next.
1: Reckless driving and speeding can kill. 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
0: And we kick off nice and easy this morning.

We're going to say good morning to Rorinia and Rupinia and everyone working out with us. Lucida, good morning to you. Anna and Barnes, good morning. Are you ready to move? I guess you are. Say good morning to Elizabeth in New Jersey. Time to keep it moving.

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we come to the end of the morning workout, reminding you that age is not a barrier to fitness. 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The morning workout. Pauline in Babineau, good morning, good morning. I've got to say good morning to Claude, joining us every morning, every day. Thank you so much. I love going out to Linda as well. Marie in Bonte, good morning. Time to take it down. You've got to slow yourselves.

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1: The power of clean, indeed. It is a 4 minutes past the hour of 6 in seven in St. Lucia. Sunsets today 6:36 p.m. Sunrises tomorrow 5:44 a.m. The winds will be blowing from the east near 16 miles per hour or 26 kilometers per hour. The weather in St. Lucia, fair to partly cloudy skies with a few isolated showers. The seas moderate to locally rough with waves 5 to 8 feet or 1.5 to 2.4 meters. Small craft operators and sea bathers are advised to exercise caution due to above normal seas. The tropical weather outlook: light to moderate easterly winds and generally stable conditions are expected over the eastern Caribbean region during the next day or two. Also, a tropical wave located over the eastern Atlantic is moving westward near 20 miles per hour or 31 kilometers per hour. Showers and thunderstorms associated with another tropical wave located southeast of the Cape Verde Islands remain disorganized. Some slow development is possible during the day, whilst the system moves generally west-northwestward at about 10 miles per hour or 17 kilometers per hour. By this weekend, the system is forecast to move into a less conducive environment and further development is not expected. Once again, we say a very pleasant good morning to you wherever you are. Thank you so much for keeping it KISS, your 24-hour love station. We say good morning to Charmaine, waking up with us. Have a good day. There's John Legend. Wake up, everybody.

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It's 105.5 in the south. 105.9 in the north. A very pleasant good morning to you. This is where we've got to go. We've got to do it. We go into the morning teaser. 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

Once again, we thank you for joining us on Kiss FM. It is 4 minutes past the hour of 8 in St. Lucia, wherever you are. Good morning. North, south, east, west of St. Lucia. Our international. This is where we go into that morning teaser. Again, it's all being sponsored by Chemical Manufacturing. And we beg that you put the products on your shopping list today.

0: continue to look at the various products. The concrete cleaner, do you have that one on your list? The dishwashing liquid, do you have that one? Oh, the drain opener, very important. The toilet bowl cleaner, do you have that one on your list? What about that white vinegar? A lot of chicken will be cooked this weekend. You need that to soak your chicken in that thing. Yeah, put that on your list as well. And if you're wondering what we're talking about when we say the morning teaser, well, this is where we ask you questions. Everything's in Lucia. The history, the people, the places, the culture, the cuisine, the flora, the fauna. In fact, everything right here on Kiss FM with the morning teaser. Again, we're saying thank you to our sponsors, Chemical Manufacturing, who continue to be with us right here on Kiss FM. A pleasant good morning to Carla, also Mr. Rosary, good morning to all of you. Latoya, and at the various outlets there in Castries, we say a very special good morning to you. Kiss FM, good morning.
1: Bonjour, Allah. Bonjour, testing. One, two, three. Voilà, ou katan mwen loud and clear. Ou katan mwen ikopasetik mala.
0: Said my guy seemed to be copacetic today. What happened? Oh, you'll have to go back to that dentist again, all right? Oh, well, you need your teeth for the carnival, aren't you? What are you doing this carnival? Well, that's what it is. So you tell us about the carnivals that you've been to, Eugenia. Carnival in yesteryear. Miss Booty, you were Okay, well, I know you're very good with the history, but you told me that you're not very good with the years. So, you know, I'll ask you the year. If you don't know the year, in what year was the first organized St. Lucia Carnival held? And if you don't remember, that's all right with us. But you just got to tell us a little something about carnival or your carnival in yesteryear. And all of that. All right. Well, thank you. Okay, so you only came down on Shrove Tuesday, as it was.
1: Oui, mala. Avant Kawem.
0: Okay. Very good.
1: Avant Malipo son. Moi, mala.
0: Your ashes, yeah?
1: Oui, mala.
0: Ashes, okay. I can't imagine what sin you've committed, though. It's a cleansing, right, for your ashes?
1: Oui, mala. Nous ka fait péché, nous pas même ça, c'est péché.
0: All right, Eugenia. So I ask you in what year, so you don't remember, but that's okay.
1: No, my love.
0: All right.
1: Bye, my sorry. Kay ni moun ki kay gade yi.
0: In the history book.
1: You can la garde, me mon pania, and why garde, tout ça, ma garde, en tête, moi.
0: Well, whatever you do this weekend, if you're going to watch it on the Bouet Couillon, as they call it in St. Lucia, then.
1: Bouet Couillon?
0: Yeah.
1: Is that qui n'y a Bouet Couillon, mala?
0: Well, the television, apparently, that's what it's referred to.
1: No, pas ça, qui ça qui caille en l'aim,
0: well, I would have thought all the carnival will be broadcasted.
1: And
0: oh, you're in your own world, Eugenia.
1: Yeah, well,
0: there I am thinking that Eugenia is so in tune with everything, should be wearing her costume and all of that. And
1: No. Si mo mette costume, c'est by sep, avec by gibier.
0: Well, whatever you do, Eugenia, have a good day. You go sit down quietly, and of course, we'll be asking questions this morning about Weibo. All right, then. Thank you so much, Eugenia.
1: Bye-bye, Nala. Bye-bye. Bye-bye, tout le monde. Bye-bye. Bon, merci, Mala, merci.
0: Pour moi,
1: quand tout qui est dans, pour moi, je n'ai pas de soulagement. Oui, Mala. Bye-bye.
0: Bye-bye. 450-5477. I know that probably some of you may know the history of carnival, and we decided to throw a few questions at you. Not many. If you know, you know. If you don't know, just for calling, we put your name in that box. Whatever you remember. And we all know how it is right now. And, of course, over the years, St. Lucia Carnival has grown into one of the Caribbean's premier festivals. Yes, attracting thousands of visitors from around the world who come to experience its vibrant music, colorful costumes, and infectious energy. But today, let's go back. Let's go way back. Can you tell me in which year was the first organized St. Lucia Carnival held? Kiss FM, good morning to you. Okay.
2: Good morning, Mala.
0: Good morning, and how are you?
2: Okay. According to Eugenia,
0: wet
2: bagay la ki ka bay moun.
0: Wet kuyo, ha?
2: Wet kuyo.
0: Wet kuyo. We got to say good morning.
2: Give me,
0: good
2: it tells me yeah, the answer is 1947.
0: Yeah, tell you the answer is 97. The wet kuyo tell you that.
2: It's
0: a very smart wet kuyo.
2: To know all these things, I didn't know. Well, what Eugenia cannot hold in her head?
0: I think you'll find everybody's got their interest, you know.
2: Yeah.
0: She's got a vast knowledge.
2: But she have a lot in her head, eh?
0: Very much.
2: I know she
0: very
2: must.
0: Very
2: I don't
0: much.
2: Have that.
0: You have to run to the wet whatever, yeah?
2: Right
0: then. Well, thank you so much for being the first correct answer there.
2: Yes,
0: and I guess everybody else is going to head there now.
2: Yeah.
0: Let's go. All right. 450-5477. Thank you, Teacher Jean. The second question, if you know the history, which Castries Street was the end point of the very first parade? Yeah, carnival, the very first parade in 1947. Where did it end? Yes, when everything is finished, the first parade, where did that parade end up to end the show for the day? Yeah, so we're taking you way back. If you are into history, you know the you've got the knowledge. Let us know which street, which road, where was it, which house. Where did they end it? Again, if you know the history, which Castries Street was the end point of the very first parade in 1947? We're looking at the history of carnival right here in St. Lucia. 450-5477. Yes, after all the jumping up and so on, I guess it was really, really organized as well then. The end point, this is where music tet bagai. Okay, somebody's calling. Let's see if we can pick up that call. Kiss FM, good morning. Hello, good morning. You're on the air, good morning. Oh, what's going on with you? Can you hear us?
3: Yeah.
0: All right, okay. You've got something turned on very loud there. All right.
3: Is it
0: Darling Road. Did you tell me Darling Road?
3: Yeah.
0: Oh, I'm so sorry. It wasn't Darling Road. But pretty close, though. Thank you for trying. 4505477. That was very good. 4505477. Where did it end? Kiss FM, good morning to you. You on the air? Hello, good morning. You on the air?
4: Good morning.
0: Good morning.
4: Chaussee Road.
0: And who lived at Chaussee Road?
4: Derek Walcott.
0: And?
4: Derek and Roderick Walcott.
0: Thank you very much. That's the answer we're looking for there this morning. That's Eleanor. Oh, bringing a smile to your face there this morning.
4: Thank you so much.
0: Okay. Bye now. Okay, we've got one more question there for you. The first costumed band was elected Band of the Year. That's taking you back. The name of the band, Egyptians. But who designed the costumes? You know, we need two names. Who designed the costumes for that band? Taking you back, the Egyptians. Who could they have been at that time? As we take you back, way back, on this Way Back Wednesday. 4505477. We're looking for two brothers. We've got to say good morning to Jagger. 1 point. He had his band. If you remember the Devil Dare, the Devil Dare, and you remember Humble Man Jagger. The first costume band was elected Band of the Year. The name of that band, Egyptians. But who designed their costumes? We're looking for two brothers. 4505477. That's the number right here on Kiss FM. Go on, dig. Not a flicker. Oh. Trick question there. All right, let's move on. Here's another easy one. 4505477. That's our number. And here's one you should know. Move into the year 1971. He became the first St. Lucian Calypsonian or singer to record his first music on 45 RPM record. Who could it be? 4505477. The year 1971. He became the first St. Lucian Calypsonian or singer to record his music on 45 RPM record. Kaiso legend. Oh, my listeners, you've gone to sleep on me. You're right then. I'll wake you up. Kiss FM, you're on the air. Good morning. Good morning, you're on the air.
5: Good morning, Marla.
0: Good morning.
5: Mighty
0: Pele. Who is it?
5: Mighty Pele.
0: What's his name?
5: Jeff Elba.
0: Oh, I know who we're talking to there this morning.
5: Christine.
0: Hello, Christine. Good to hear you.
5: Thanks.
0: All right. You didn't know the previous one, yeah?
5: I didn't really hear it, I just...
0: Okay, you didn't know the first one, the one I asked previously.
5: I wasn't really the Egyptians listening because of where I was, but as I come in listening more...
0: No problem, Christine, all right? Your name is on our list. Have a great day.
5: Thanks
0: for joining us. Yes, we're looking for Jeff Paley, Elva.

0: Let's take you back. Kiss FM, you're on the air. Good morning.
1: Hey, good morning, Marlo.
0: Good morning. Good morning, Julia. How are you?
1: I'm fine, thank you.
0: Well, we have one question left, and nobody's answered this one.
1: It was Roderick Walcott and Eric Branford.
0: And Eric Branford?
1: Yeah, Roderick Walcott.
0: Okay, well, change your mind and give us another name.
1: Roderick Walcott and Roddy and Eric Walcott.
0: Thank you very much. It was an Eric. I don't know. Say good morning. Eric Branford was deep into Carnival as well, was he?
1: Yes, yes.
0: Oh, there you go. Well, thank you ever so much.
1: You're welcome. Bye-bye. Take care.
0: All right. Bye-bye now. Bye-bye. Yes, we say good day to the Branfords. The Gibsons.

And if you remember that big lobster going down to William Peter Boulevard, that would have been the creation of the humble man. Massive lobster. Come on, baby.

someone has sent on some info for us. Before the 80s, it says, most of the carnival costumes were smaller traditional characters. The Hippolyte brothers were pioneers who brought in large-scale theatrical themes. Their Egypt band in the late 80s was one of the first times St. Lucia saw massive Egyptian headdresses, wings and floats in a carnival. A lot of today's designers, such as Brian Buskey and Rosalind Gabriel, say they were inspired by the Hippolyte. I want to say thank you to our listener there for sending on a little info. Thank you so much, and we wish each and everyone who's participated in Carnival to have a safe one. But in the meantime, let's say thank you to each and everyone joining us on the morning teaser. And we say a special thank you to Eugenia, and wishing her a very good weekend as well. And for those of you screaming out for Eugenia's song, it's our ampersand M, Eugenia, spelled with a Y-A-H, Kila, as in a key, K-E-Y-L-A-R. And it's all on YouTube for you. Wherever you are, thank you for keeping it KISS, your 24-hour love station. Our sponsors, we thank you.

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2: This is where we've got to go into the synchronized sip. 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And, of course, it's all sponsored by Rise Communications. Wherever you are, good morning. And here's one which you requested. Have a good day.

Straight from the heart, and it's coming straight from the heart. From Shyla, I love Eugenia. I'm always looking forward to hearing her every morning. And here's one coming straight from the heart. Hi Eugenia, hope you are okay in your container. Love, love, love, love, love, love, straight from the heart. The Synchronized Sip, sponsored by Rash Communications. A little time to think things over. Saying good morning to Justin in Denali.

We've got to say good morning to the lady of the caressing voice. I love you, doo-doo, she says, and this is straight from the heart. We're taking it nice and easy as always on Kiss FM, your 24-hour love station. Marla here with you up until the hour of 10. Good morning.

A little touch of a witness there. We say good morning to you, my talking friend. Good morning to you. We do wish you a very pleasant day. As we take it nice and easy on Kiss FM, we're doing it all for Raj Communications. We do hope you've got your power bank, everything set for your weekend. Also reminding you, we are in the hurricane season and we've got to be prepared.

0: And we're saying good morning to all the July borns. 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
1: Country lovers.
0: Good morning, good morning.

We've got to say good morning to Giselle and her husband David in Hartford. Also saying good morning to Yerlin. Saying good morning to David Franklin and his dear wife Veronica. Wishing both of you. And here is a quick reminder,

0: Yes, a little reminder there of Sunday Country every Sunday right here on Kiss FM. We do wish you a fantastic day. Thank you so much for joining us.
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0: It is 1 minute past the hour of 9 in St. Lucia. Thank you so much for joining us on Kiss FM. In the news today, the Royal St. Lucia Police Force appeals for a peaceful carnival as major crime declines. And Father Albert says the carnival has Christian roots despite modern changes. Thank you for joining us. The Royal St. Lucia Police Force says crime continues to trend downward with new statistics showing reductions across several major categories during the first half of 2026. Deputy Commissioner of Police Dr. Mashama Seely says figures from January the 1st to July the 10th compared to the same period in 2025 show a 23% decrease in burglaries, a 5% drop in robberies, a 21% reduction in drug offences, a 21% decrease in stealing from a person, and a 19% decline in other stealing offences. She added that the police have also stepped up operations to remove illegal firearms from communities as part of ongoing efforts to improve public safety. As carnival festivities draw closer, the Royal St. Lucia Police Force says its security plan is fully activated, with officers increasing their presence through foot and mobile patrols, traffic management, and strategic deployments at major event locations and parade routes. The special response teams will also be on standby throughout the season as the police remind the public that safety should remain their top priority. Also in the news, with Carnival approaching, Father Albert says Catholics can enjoy the festivities while still returning to church on Sunday as the church remains open to all. He explained that Carnival has Christian origins, beginning as a period of celebration before Lent when people prepared to give up worldly pleasures. He said the festival has since evolved into a major cultural and economic event across many countries. Father Albert acknowledged that modern Carnival has become more provocative, with concerns around excessive drinking and sexual behavior. He said whilst agencies continue promoting safe sex and responsible drinking, the church still views certain behaviours during the season as conflicting with its teachings. He encouraged people to enjoy the celebrations whilst remembering the values of faith and also respect. And finally, in the local news, on Thursday morning, July the 16th, Lucilec began yet another investigation into the reliability of the island's electricity system. The outage started at approximately 9.03 a.m. with restoration efforts beginning 45 minutes later and full power returning by 10.52 a.m. The incident is now recorded as the third island-wide system failure for 2026 following blackouts in March and May. Lucilec says each outage had different causes, with the reason behind Thursday's failure still being investigated as the company conducts a full post-incident review. Hot 7 News will provide an update in a subsequent broadcast. Once again, we say thank you ever so much for joining us on Kiss FM. We take a short commercial break. After that, the weather report.
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0: Our forecaster today, Glenn Antoine, who says that the present weather at Hiranara is cloudy with showers nearby. Present temperature at Hiranara, 27 degrees Celsius or 81 degrees Fahrenheit. Last night's minimum temperature at Hiranara was 27 degrees Celsius or 81 degrees Fahrenheit. Relative humidity at Hiranara is 87%. The wind at Hiranara is blowing from the east-northeast at 15 miles per hour or 24 kilometers per hour. The rainfall in the 24-hour period, which ended at 2 a.m. today at Hiranara, nil. Total rainfall for the month of July so far at Hiranara, 30.1 millimeters. Our sunsets today, 6:36 p.m. Sunrises tomorrow, 5:44 a.m. The forecast for Sanisha, which is valid for the next 24 hours, the winds will be blowing from the east near 16 miles per hour or 26 kilometers per hour. The weather fair to partly cloudy skies with a few isolated showers. The marine forecast for seas in a 25-mile or 40-kilometer radius from Sanisha. The tides for Castries Harbour, high at present, low at 12:01 p.m. Tides for Beaufort Bay, high at 6:38 a.m., low at 1:28 p.m. The seas are moderate to locally rough, with waves 5 to 8 feet or 1.5 to 2.4 meters. Small craft operators and sea bathers are advised to exercise caution due to above normal seas. The forecast for the Lesser Antilles, fair to partly cloudy skies with a few brief showers. The tropical weather outlook, light to moderate easterly winds and generally stable conditions are expected over the eastern Caribbean region during the next day or two. Also, a tropical wave located over the eastern Atlantic is moving westward near 20 miles per hour or 31 kilometers per hour. Again, showers and thunderstorms associated with another tropical wave located southeast of the Cape Verde Islands remain disorganized. Some slow development is possible during the day whilst the system moves generally west-northwestward at about 10 miles per hour or 17 kilometers per hour. By this weekend, the system is forecast to move into a less conducive environment and further development is not expected. We say thank you for joining us on KISS FM. The weather in London today, 29 degrees and sunny. In New York, it's 30 degrees Celsius and partly sunny. Toronto, it's 25 degrees Celsius and partly sunny. In Orlando, we've got to say good day to Mimi and wishing you a great day.

And just looking at the government of St. Lucia's website, where it says the Royal St. Lucia Police Force is calling on the public to help make Carnival 2026 a safe and peaceful celebration, as the latest crime figures indicate continued improvements in several major categories of crime. And it says crime statistics from the Royal St. Lucia Police Force for the period January 1st to July the 10th, 2026, compared with the corresponding period in 2025, showed 23% reduction in burglaries, a 5% reduction in robberies, a 21% reduction in drug offenses, and a 21% reduction in stealing from a person, and a 19% reduction in sexual offenses. Of course, you're welcome to check out the Government of St. Lucia's website if you want to read more about it. In the meantime, on this day in music, Snow Patrol's ballad Chasing Cars was named the most played song of the 21st century on UK radio. Originally released in 2006, the love-struck ballad never reached number one in the UK, but remained on the charts for more than 3 years. Second place went to Black Eyed Peas' I Got a Feeling. Also, Farrell's Happy came third. Wherever you are joining us, good morning to you. Here's Snow Patrol with Chasing Cars.

Chasing Cars from Snow Patrol. This Day in Music. It is 9:21 on the clock, reminding you that we've got a few moments with Royal Tea Pools International.

music coming there from Pharrell Williams, and he's very happy. We've got to say good morning to Champion Mindset, who sent on a little song there. Nothing but love on the 24-hour love, Steve.

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We say good morning to the staff of Royalty Pools International, wishing them all a wonderful day.

Music coming there from Simply Red. Good morning to you. Thank you so much for joining us. We've got to say good morning to Lewis, who says she's enjoying the vibe there on Kiss FM. And we've got to take in one for Lewis in Labrie. Good morning to you. These moments belong to Royalty Pools International.

got to take in the final one for Royalty Pools International. Once again, we say thank you ever so much for joining us on Kiss FM. And if you're looking to update your bathroom, your kitchen, then the place to head to is indeed the Royalty Pools International. Thank you so much for joining us on Kiss FM.

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1: Well, once again, thank you for joining us. 9:49 on the clock, and very soon I'll be saying my goodbyes. Well, it is our carnival weekend. It's finally here. Well, to all our revelers, masqueraders, musicians, performers, and everyone ready to celebrate the carnival, we wish you a fantastic carnival experience. Enjoy the music, the colors, creativity, the culture, and the energy that makes St. Lucia's Carnival so special. And if you're going to go on that wall, the famous wall, you know what to do. Ladies, okay, dance, laugh, celebrate, and create beautiful memories. But remember to stay safe, look out for each other, and take care of our beautiful island. Have a wonderful carnival weekend, and of course, let the rhythm move you, the spirit unite you, and the joy of carnival shine through, okay? All the very best on that day. Yeah, you've got a whole weekend to make noise. We'll give you a chance.

0: Music coming there from Cole and the Gang then. Good morning to you. Ooh la la la. I know you're all set, yeah? Many of you are getting ready to go to your carnival. Well, I've got to say goodbye for the moment, for the weekend. Whatever you do, do it good. It's been a pleasure, as always, being here with you on Kiss FM, playing you all the wonderful songs right here. And, of course, enjoy every moment. We've got to say good morning to Megs. I've got to say my goodbyes to him. If I don't say goodbye to Megs, well, I'm in trouble. So goodbye and have a great one, Megs. Yes, got to leave you with this one. Arthur Allen's Who I Am.
1: 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I am a scent solution, yeah.
0: We say good morning to Ken.

big question coming in. Marla, will you be in on Sunday? Well, if God's spare. We've aimed a special way to all right. So all being well, I'll be here with you come Sunday. In the meanwhile, enjoy Ethel Allen's Hawaii.

us. And if you'll be joining in this excitement over the weekend, once again, stay safe. We love you all. Thank you for joining us on KISS FM. Best regards to Dr. Tonji and hope that you're keeping well. Wherever you are, bye-bye now. You heard me. I say bye. Bye-bye now. Roman Virgo, take

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Mitchie in your company until 2 o'clock this afternoon. Hey, it's Friday, the 17th of July, 2026. Eve of Carnival weekend in St. Lucia.

Hello there. Have you had your coffee yet? I'm just having mine. Well, you already know this is McNeil Griffith, His Eminence, your favorite TikToker. Now, y'all know I'm always online, dropping the gems of life. But when I'm not there, guess what I'm doing? I'm listening to Mitchy on Kiss FM 105.9 right here from the beautiful island of St. Lucia. Now, come join us now. Mm-hmm.

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Right now, it's time for you to WhatsApp me. Your nominations, your special song, the only song that you would like to be crowned. The Kiss Lovers Song of the Day today, Friday the 17th of July, 2026. 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Good morning, going out to Tony. Here's a little Lenny Kravitz for your Friday morning. 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

0: Hello there. Have you had your coffee yet? I'm just having mine. Well, you already know this is Matt Neil Griffith, His Eminence, your favorite TikToker. Now, y'all know I'm always online, dropping the gems of life. But when I'm not there, guess what I'm doing? I'm listening to Mitchy on Kiss FM 105.9 right here from the beautiful island of St. Lucia. 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
1: 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Have you had your coffee yet? I'm just having mine. Well, you already know this is Matt Neil Griffith, His Eminence, your favorite TikToker. Now, you'll know I'm always online, dropping the gems of life. But when I'm not there, guess what I'm doing? I'm listening to Mitchy on Kiss FM 105.9 right here from the beautiful island of St. Lucia. 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Mm-hmm.

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Nominations for the Kiss Lovers Song of the Day for today, Friday the 17th of July, 2026. And here are the nominations. Nominated by Rena, My Testimony by Aria Blue. Nominated by Philia, A Love So Beautiful by Michael Bolton. Nominated by Shyla, Risk It All by Bruno Mars. Nominated by Jenny, Forgotten Feelings by Tom Jones. Ooh, ooh, Jenny. Nominated by Fearless Fira, Love Is All Around Us, Wet, Wet, Wet. Nominated by the Spice Queen herself, Savita, It Will Rain, also Bruno Mars. Nominated by Charmin, Try Sleeping With a Broken Heart by Alicia Keys. Nominated by Melly, All The Way Down There in Guyana. So lovely of you to participate, Melly. Before the Next Teardrop by Dolly Parton. Welcome to the Kiss FM family, Melly. And everybody else down there in Guyana listening to us on our mobile app. Remember the keyword in your Play Store or App Store. 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And our final nomination from Miss Caramel, One Sweet Day. Mariah Carey and Boyz II Men. Those are your nominations for today.

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1: 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Going out to Rena and all the Spice Girls up there in Mass at Groseley. Here's Beyonce. All the single ladies.

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how it works. I'm going to give you some clues as to who our mystery artist is this morning. And if you think you know who the artist is, all you need to do is message me on our WhatsApp platform, right here at KISS FM, 1-758-450-5477. 450-5477. WhatsApp me the name of the artist that you think is the KISS Mid-Morning Mystery Artist for today, Friday, the 17th of July, 2026.

Here's the first clue to our mystery artist this morning. This artist rose to fame as the winner of the very first season of American Idol. Do you think you already know who the mystery artist is this morning? If so, WhatsApp me your answer now, 450-5477. Spice Queen, you're very fast, eh? Are you sure, Savita? 450-5477. First clue to our mystery artist this morning. This artist rose to fame as the winner of the very first season of American Idol. Good morning, Sylvia. Are you sure? You sure? Good morning, Naomi. Riri. Good morning, Jenny. Good morning, Flo. Are you sure? Are you very, very sure, Florence? Miss Leonti. Are you sure you know your American Idol history? Good morning, Charmin. Good morning, Ebony. Are you sure that's the right answer, Ebony? Good morning, Barbara. Oh, Barbara, you're on point this morning. You're sharp this morning, Barbara. Shyla. Oh, my goodness, you're fast as well this morning. It's definitely shaping up to be a fantastic Friday, huh? Quintessential Melissa's torn between two American Idol winners. Which one do you think it is, Melissa? Try again. 450-5477 is the WhatsApp number. This artist rose to fame as the winner of the very first season of American Idol. A pretty simple clue, you know. And she just released a new single today, the 17th of July, 2026, blending pop and funk influences. Good morning, Malaika. Good morning, Mary Jazz.

Good morning, Auntie Jackie. Are you sure that's the answer? This is the time to double, triple check. Look, somebody fell for the background music. No, it's not Jennifer Hudson. No, it's not Fantasia.

Good morning, Sweet Sensation. Are you sure that's the correct answer? Mary Jazz. But you won't dare. You are now on the right track. So our mystery artist this morning, here's clue one. This artist rose to fame as the winner of the very first season of American Idol. I think the very first season of American Idol was back in 2001. Remember when Ryan Seacrest was one of the hosts? Paula Abdul was a judge, along with Randy Jackson. And who could forget? Simon Cowell. She's known for her powerhouse vocals on hits like Since You've Been Gone. And she just released a new single today, blending pop and funk influences. Who's our mystery artist? And she's also just wrapping up her her talk show, where she started off in California and then traveled across the US and had her talk show in New York City, where she literally reinvented herself, her complete look.

Good morning, Kimmo. Are you sure you're sure now? I think that second answer might be correct. Shyla. Are you sure? I love teasing. I love letting some of you second guess your answers when you have it correct. Some of you know what it feels like, caught up just in his life. Good morning to Helen. How wonderful of you to join us this morning on our KISS mid-morning mystery artist quiz. How are you, darling? Charmin, are you sure?

And everybody was correct. Hey, Helen, take it easy in the traffic, right? Our mystery artist for this morning is Kelly Clarkson. Sabita and Shyla, literally 3 seconds from the first clue and you already answered. I don't know what kind of coffee you're drinking, but you were really fast this morning. Anyway, here's Kelly Clarkson, A Moment Like This. Right here on KISS FM, your one and only 24-hour love.

That's our mystery artist for this morning here on Kiss FM. You heard it first, brand new from Kelly Clarkson. I'd be lying.

0: Good morning, going out to the Spice Girls all the way up there in Mass at Groseley. They requested some Bootylicious from Destiny's Child, and it definitely took us in a whole new groove this morning. Anyway, hope this has your Friday feeling fantastic. Keep it locked to here, the one and only 24-hour love station, Kiss FM. Mitchie in your company until 2 this afternoon.
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0: Good morning, going on to Mr. Abba. That's Alan, M530 on the Mondador route. Also, good morning to Mr. Frederick on the Gravier route, M471.

Fabulous Friday greetings going out to a very hard-working student intern at the HRM unit of the Ministry of Education. Good morning to Jeanne Lecomte. This one's just for you.

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Share, believe. Going out to a very hardworking student intern at the HRM unit of the Ministry of Education. Good morning, Janela Comp. Not forgetting all the rest of the staff over there at Ministry of Education. 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

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Good morning, going out to Marcus. HU8521. 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And M399 Shaggy on the Canaries to Castries route.

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1: Hello there. Have you had your coffee yet? I'm just having mine. Well, you already know this is Matt Neil Griffith, His Eminence, your favorite TikToker. Now, you all know I'm always online, dropping the gems of life. But when I'm not there, guess what I'm doing? I'm listening to Mitchy on Kiss FM 105.9 right here from the beautiful island of St. Lucia. 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

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Mitchie in your company until 2 this afternoon. Orchestral Maneuvers in the Dark. OMD. If You Leave. Do you remember what soundtrack this song came from? It was a movie from back in the 80s. Hey, if you think you know the name of the movie, WhatsApp me 4505477.

Christina says the movie 16 Candles. Somebody else says Pretty in Pink. Julie says The Breakfast Club. I think they all have a thing in common. The actress Molly Ringwald. Remember the ginger-haired chick?

started something here by asking about the movie Pretty in Pink with Orchestral Maneuvers in the Dark. Also had a big hit back then with the song Pandora's Box. Good morning, good night to Shah. She says she's Team Ducky all the way. Hey, if you know, right? Keep it locked to Kiss FM, your 24-hour love station. Climby Fisher. Love changes everything.

Good morning and a fabulous Friday. Going out to Leah's George. This song's especially for you. Celine Dion, To Love You More, from Somebody Special.

Celine Dion, To Love You More. Especially going out to Leah's George. Hoping you're having a fabulous Friday from somebody very special.

It's now time for the kiss. Celebrity birthday buzz for today. Today, July 17th, 2026, we're celebrating Regina Bell's birthday. She's an American R&B and gospel singer born on July 17th, 1963 in Inglewood, New Jersey. She's known for her powerful voice and hits like Make It Like It Was and A Whole New World with Peebo Bryson. She's won a Grammy, a Soul Train Award, and has a legacy in both gospel and soul music. Happy birthday going on to Regina Bell. Here's Regina Bell, If I Could, right here on KISS FM.

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2: 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Not forgetting those of you using the Hot 7 plug and play antenna, thank you for joining us. The opposition has stepped up calls for accountability, holding a small protest in Dirisu while demanding action from the government and the removal of a minister. Supporters also called on Prime Minister Philippe J. Pierre to address concerns they say are affecting ordinary St. Lucians, including issues surrounding women's safety.
3: For three consecutive days, members of the opposition have continued their calls for the removal of a government minister, demanding action and accountability. Opposition supporters took their concerns to the streets of Dirisu, where they called on Prime Minister Philippe J. Pierre to respond to issues they say remain unresolved and continue to affect ordinary St. Lucians. Among those speaking out was a strong advocate for women's safety, stressed the need for accountability and action when concerns are raised.
4: Now, we are not saying that Richard Frederick is guilty of anything. We're not saying that. But we are asking for accountability. Too many times there have been other ministers or high-ranking officials who have been sanctioned, who have been fired, who have lost their livelihoods for less. For less. We remember Ubaldus Raymond. He was asked to resign. Right? We remember Stanley Felix. Right? Who was fired, who lost his gratuity, who lost his pension. And he was found innocent at the end of the day.
3: The demonstration featured handwritten placards carrying strong political messages, with some calling for the minister's removal from office. The signs became a powerful part of the protest, highlighting concerns from demonstrators over accountability and transparency. Messages such as SSDF show us the books, sex for checks, and the SSDF is not a minister slush fund reflected the issues protesters wanted brought to the forefront.
5: I am going to try to show you, I've got to get you to speak to some of these individuals here. Hi.
6: I am sticking to the very first issue that we have with the SSDF funds. We want the Prime Minister, Philippe J. Pierre,
7: must go.
6: Ricky Joseph, the gentleman who passed away in the kinetic strikes in the waters 5 months ago. He has not reached to the family of Ricky Joseph, a mother with four children. Ricky Joseph was the sole breadwinner of his family. And to this date, the government has not reached the family of the deceased. So what we are asking right now, the SSDF funds, that's what is supposed to be used for in such situations to help families. That's part of the social safety net. Right?
3: One placard stood apart from the political slogans. It appealed directly to Prime Minister Philippe J. Pierre to help the family of deceased Canals fisherman Ricky Joseph. During the protest, one demonstrator alleged that Joseph's family has gone approximately 5 months without receiving assistance and claimed that Joseph had been the family's sole breadwinner before his death. Other placards repeated allegations against a cabinet minister and referenced the SSDF. Those allegations remain unverified and represent the views of the protesters. The protest is the latest effort by the opposition to keep pressure on the government over issues of accountability and public trust. At the time of this report, there was no response from the government to the concerns raised during the demonstration. I'm Christabel Obi reporting for Hot 7 TV News.
2: The government of St. Lucia has secured EC $5.8 million in grant funding from the Republic of China, Taiwan, to support two major social development programs aimed at improving the lives of vulnerable individuals and families across the island. The funding will provide greater support for initiatives focused on health, livelihoods, and social protection, while building on the strong partnership between St. Lucia and Taiwan.
7: The government of St. Lucia has received EC 5.8 million in grant funding from the Republic of China, Taiwan, to support two major social programs aimed at improving the lives of vulnerable individuals and families. The funding was officially handed over during the first 2026 bilateral cooperation grant handover ceremony held on Monday, July 13th at the Prime Minister's office. Prime Minister Philippe J. Pierre welcomed the grant, describing it as an investment in the people of St. Lucia and other examples of the strong, long-standing partnership between St. Lucia and Taiwan. The Prime Minister said that the government's priority is to improve the lives of its people, especially those who are underserved and have fewer opportunities. He stressed that every decision and action taken by his administration should have a positive impact on the lives of ordinary St. Lucians.
8: Everything we do, and this has been my singular intention in political office, everything I do, I think it should have some bearing on people's lives. People's lives should be improved by any action of the government. So the actions must be legal, but they must enrich people's lives, or they must improve the quality of life of people, particularly the underserved and the people who do not have the opportunity that others have. So in fashioning people's empowerment, I thought we could get a ministry that would have the flexibility and the agility, and that's an important word, the flexibility and the agility to be able to improve people's lives in a jiffy.
7: Of the EC $5.8 million allocations, $4.8 million will go to the People Empowerment through Healthy and Equipped Lives Project, which aims to improve the well-being of underserved and vulnerable groups through health promotion, livelihood support, youth programs, and initiatives to improve living conditions. An additional EC $1 million has been allocated to the Holistic Opportunities for People's Empowerment HOPE program to boost employability for economic independence through career guidance, vocational training, apprenticeships, and job placement opportunities for vulnerable individuals. Taiwan's resident ambassador to St. Lucia, Her Excellency Nicole Su, said Taiwan is proud to partner with the government of St. Lucia on programs that improve lives and create greater opportunities for citizens. She described the initiative as an impressive one and said Taiwan is pleased to support efforts that deliver meaningful benefits to the people of St. Lucia.
5: In the past few months, in addition to the community development projects, the CDPs, under our various projects, just to name a few, we organize workshops on public health awareness raising across the country. The Ice Cream app itself has reached 20,000 screenings for the app for the local community People joining the ice cream app, doing their monitoring their daily blood pressure, blood sugar, and so on. These figures registered in the ice cream app. In terms of agriculture, workshops on cultivation and harvesting of dragon fruit and guava in Union Demonstration Farm, as well as irrigation system in Babano. And in terms of ICT workshop, we organize workshops on utilizing AI tools at centers in Castries, ICT centers in Library, Soufrière, and Denery Grand Riviere.
7: The government of St. Lucia and the Republic of China, Taiwan, continued to share a strong development partnership, with cooperation spanning key areas such as health, education, agriculture, youth development, and economic empowerment. The latest grant builds on this relationship, providing further support for initiatives aimed at improving opportunities and enhancing the quality of life for people across St. Lucia. Quad 7 TV News, Josiah Bisset reporting.
2: As St. Lucia prepares for Carnival 2026, the Royal St. Lucia Police Force says crime continues to decline, with recent statistics showing reductions in several major offenses during the first half of the year. Deputy Commissioner of Police, Dr. Mashama Seely, says police operations have also led to more illegal firearms being removed from communities as authorities step up preparations for Carnival security.
9: The Royal St. Lucia Police Force says crime continues to trend downward, with new statistics showing reductions across several major categories during the first half of 2026. Deputy Commissioner of Police, Dr. Mashama Seely, says figures from January 1st to July 10th compared to the same period in 2025 show a 23% decrease in burglaries, a 5% drop in robberies, a 21% reduction in drug offenses, a 21% decrease in stealing from a person, and a 19% decline in other stealing offenses. She added that the police have also stepped up operations to remove illegal firearms from communities as part of ongoing efforts to improve public safety.
10: Between January 1st, 2026 and July 10th, 2026, officers recovered 39 illegal firearms, along with a significant quantity of ammunition and firearm components. These recoveries reflect the force's sustained efforts to remove illegal firearms from circulation and prevent violent crime before it occurs.
9: As Carnival festivities draw closer, the Royal St. Lucia Police Force says its security plan is fully activated, with officers increasing their presence through foot and mobile patrols, traffic management and strategic deployments at major event locations and parade routes. Special response teams will also be on standby throughout the season, as the police remind the public that safety should remain their top priority.
10: As we prepare to celebrate Carnival, I ask everyone to make safety a priority, respect one another, avoid confrontations, and make responsible decisions. If you choose to drink, do so responsibly. Look out for your family and friends and follow the directions of police officers and event officials. Our officers will be on duty throughout the celebrations to protect residents and visitors and to ensure everyone will enjoy Carnival safely. Carnival is one of St. Lucia's proudest traditions. Let us do our part to ensure it is remembered for its music, creativity, and culture, and not for violence or disorder.
9: Officers are calling for responsible drinking and a collective effort to make this year's celebration one remembered for the right reasons. I'm Christopher Lobi reporting for Hot 7 TV News.
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2: Welcome back. With Carnival approaching, Father Albert says Catholics can participate in the festivities and still return to church on Sunday as the doors of the church remain open. He explained that Carnival has Christian roots, originally serving as a period of indulgence before Lent, but has since evolved into a largely economic and cultural celebration.
9: With Carnival fast approaching, Father Albert says Catholics are free to participate in Mass and will still be welcomed back to church for Sunday worship. He stressed that the church's doors remain open, encouraging worshippers to return for Mass after the festivities.
13: They are welcome back. They are welcome back. You see, because the church, and I'm not sure if it was John Paul II or whoever, but one of our leaders, you know, coined the phrase, the church is the hospital for sinners. And that is why I always say everybody is welcome in the church. Everybody, no matter creed, color, race, political affiliation, social status, sexual orientation, the church has space for everybody. Because guess what? All of us are made in the image and likeness of God with the dignity of a human person. And nobody can take that away. Nobody. So the church, we welcome everybody.
9: Father Albert explained that Carnival's original concept is in fact very Christian, as it started pre-Lent, moving from all the Bacchanal and going into Lent. He says it was a preparation, as Lent is giving up of the worldly things, pleasures, eats and drinks. He further stated that Carnival was 2 days before Ash Wednesday and was seen as a moment to indulge. He does admit that Carnival has since lost the whole spiritual aspect and become a more economic thing for many countries.
13: You see, St. Lucia, for example, we've moved it from pre-Lent to July for economic reasons. Carnival, in its true essence, remains a cultural activity. It remains a Christian activity. But because it has become a marketing tool for the country to boost economic activity, then we have to give what people are expecting. And we have lost a lot in our whole Christian vibes, our own Christian outlook on Carnival. Anybody can jump Carnival and do it respectfully and enjoy themselves.
9: Father Albert acknowledged that Carnival has become a more provocative celebration over the years, with concerns often raised about excessive drinking and sexual behavior during the festivities. He says his immediate concern is that people recognize the efforts of government agencies encouraging safe sex and responsible drinking. However, he noted that from the perspective of the church, sexual activity outside its teachings and excessive drinking remain issues viewed as sinful.
13: So while the church is saying, you know, I'm preaching responsible behavior, and government agencies as well are promoting responsible behavior by telling people use a condom and do this and do that and not excessive drinking, but the church's responsible behavior is on a different level. You understand? Excessive drinking on any given day is wrong. You understand? While sex on any given day is wrong, is bad. Enjoy Carnival, we go out to enjoy jazz, we go to... We must remember that we are all children of God, made in the image and likeness of God, with the dignity of a human person.
9: He challenges Carnival organizers to offer something unique and authentic to St. Lucia in the future.
13: People are coming to look for an authentic experience. People don't want to come to St. Lucia and experience a Trinidad Carnival or a Brazil Carnival. They want to come to St. Lucia to experience a St. Lucian Carnival. So I want to invite the organizers, you know, sit down. Let's go around the table. Let's discuss and see how we can make our carnival something St. Lucian. Nothing sweeter than that. Something authentic that people can say, wow, I went to St. Lucia and I experienced this, that, and the other, and it's never been elsewhere. and invite people and let the word of mouth, the marketing word of mouth, do the work for us.
3: For now, the public is advised to enjoy both Carnival Monday and Tuesday and will be expected to be back at church on Sunday, July 26th. I'm Christabel Obi reporting for Hot 7 TV News.
2: Expression's Carnival Band has partnered with the Department of Sustainable Development to transform Carnival Tuesday into Advomass, using the parade to promote environmental awareness. To this year's Blue Tuesday theme, revelers will dress in blue to highlight the importance of protecting St. Lucia's oceans, coral reefs, and marine life, while encouraging meaningful conversations beyond the festivities.
3: Expressions Carnival Band is partnering with the Department of Sustainable Development to turn Carnival Tuesday into what it calls Advomass, an advocacy-driven presentation.
14: This is a collaboration between the Department of Sustainable Development through two of our projects, the JES 6 Service Course Project and the SIDS Flagship Restoration Project with Expressions Carnival Band. The two projects are projects that are involved in environmental restoration, environmental protection, and also the sustainable livelihoods of many of our people, you know, in the Southeast Coast region. And the collaboration with the Expressions Carnival Band is a way of us trying to use our culture and our heritage to bring out the messaging of environmental protection in the Southeast Coast.
3: Rather than treating Carnival Tuesday as just another day of celebration, Expressions Carnival Band is once again turning the parade into a platform for awareness. This year's theme, Blue Tuesday, will see revelers dressed entirely in blue to highlight the need to protect St. Lucia's oceans, coral reefs, and marine life. Member of the Expressions Carnival Band, Alicia Japal George, says the band believes Carnival should be more than costumes and music, using Tuesday's parade each year to spark conversation and give the festivities a meaningful purpose.
15: So our Tuesday Mass has purpose, and this year in this partnership is bringing awareness to what is all around us, our oceans, our water, and how we as human beings are impacting our oceans and our coral reefs with our actions. And it is necessary that we take care of those waters around us. We are an island, and so it is important that we take care of them, because if we do, then it takes care of us.
3: The environmental message extends beyond Tuesday's parade. Organizers say the band's king and queen costume portrayals also reflect the ocean conservation theme, while branded clothing and accessories will reinforce the campaign throughout the festivity. They hope the initiative will inspire behavioral change by reminding the public that protecting the island's waters ultimately protects the people who depend on them.
16: We felt we wanted to use that medium of Carnival to just to advocate and to make sense of the parade, because most of the viewing audience on the roadside would say Tuesday has nothing to see. It's just people coming on the road. But for us, we saw the purpose of a Tuesday to educate, to connect, to teach, to create awareness. And hence the reason why we call Advomass. And of course, since the bigger theme for this year for Expression is called Splish Splash, it's really about ocean conservation.
3: Organizers are inviting the public to take part in Blue Tuesday, saying Carnival can be more than a celebration. They believe it can also be a powerful platform to raise environmental awareness and inspire people to help protect St. Lucia's marine environment for future generations. I'm Christabel Obi reporting for Hot 7 TV News.
2: St. Lucia's music industry continues to experience growth, with a new generation of emerging artists stepping into the spotlight and bringing fresh sounds and creativity to the local music market. Josiah Bissette tells us more.
17: Bertie James is entering a new chapter in his music career with a fresh identity. The artist has officially rebranded as Humble Official and is preparing to release a new album this summer under his new name. The change signals a new direction for the artist as he looks to introduce fans to a different side of his creativity.
18: That album is just reintroducing myself, because I used to go as a different name, Mystic Manage D. I used to go as that name, and I rebranded myself. So my name is Humble Official right now. So I'm just releasing something to the public to let them know that there is Humble Official right now, and we're here to stay. Basically, just stipling ourselves in the music industry in St. Lucia.
17: As a family man, humble official revealed that his one-year-old daughter will make a special appearance on one of his upcoming tracks, adding a personal touch to his new music. Fans can also look forward to new releases, including Summertime, We Outside, and the Praise It to the Max remix. Known for exploring different genres of music, Humble Official says he is ready to take a new challenge, revealing that by next year, fans can expect to see him entering music competitions as he continues to grow as an artist.
18: I do all genres of music, so there is always a possibility of me being part of the competitions. As I say, it's what the people want sometimes, you know. So we go according to what was the agenda right now. So if we say, okay, all right, we want to push some soca, we're going to do that. Because we do dance, we do soca, we do all genres of music, Afrobeats, we do buyo. There is no limitation to us. So there is the high possibility that we will be part of the competitions in St. Lucia going forward. So look out for Humble Official on the music scene in St. Lucia.
17: He says his music reflects real-life experiences that listeners can connect with and believes the public will embrace his new releases. For 7 TV News, Josiah Bisset reporting.
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Mitch in your company until 2 this afternoon. Right now, it's time for your midday weather report. As per the Met Office in Drewford, St. Lucia, for today, the 17th of July, 2026, our forecaster is Lucius Frederick. Present weather at Hoonora Airport is partly cloudy and hazy. Present weather at JFL Charles Airport is partly cloudy and hazy. Present temperature at Hoonora Airport is 30 degrees Celsius or 86 degrees Fahrenheit. Last night's minimum temperature at Hoonora Airport was 27 degrees Celsius or 81 degrees Fahrenheit. Relative humidity at Hoonora Airport is 70%. Wind at Hoonora Airport is blowing from the east at 13 miles an hour or 20 kilometers an hour. Rainfall in the 24-hour period that ended at 8 a.m. today at Hoonora Airport, 1.4 millimeters. At JFL Charles Airport, 2.4 millimeters. Total rainfall for the month of July so far at Hoonora Airport, 31.5 millimeters. At JFL Charles Airport, 68.4 millimeters. Sunsets today at 6:36 p.m. Sunrises tomorrow at 5:44 a.m. Forecast for St. Lucia valid for the next 24 hours. Winds will be blowing from the east near 22 miles an hour or 35 kilometers an hour. Weather. Fair to partly cloudy skies with a few showers. Marine forecast for seas in a 25 mile or 40 kilometer radius from St. Lucia. Tides for Castries Harbour low at present, high at 6:28 p.m. Tides for Beaufort Bay low at 1:28 p.m. and high at 7:35 p.m. Seas. Moderate to locally rough with waves 5 to 8 feet or 1.5 to 2.4 meters. Small craft operators and sea bathers are advised to exercise caution due to above normal seas. Forecast for the Lesser Antilles. Fair to partly cloudy skies with a few brief showers. Tropical weather outlook. Moderate to brisk easterly winds are expected over the eastern Caribbean region during the next few days. Patches of low-level clouds drifting along this flow will produce a few brief showers over the region during the next 24 hours. A tropical wave located over the central Atlantic is moving westward near 20 miles an hour or 31 kilometers an hour. Showers and thunderstorms associated with another tropical wave located southeast of the Cabo Verde Islands remain disorganized. Some slow development is possible during the day while the system moves generally west-northwestward at about 10 miles an hour or 17 kilometers an hour. By this weekend, the system is forecast to move into a less conducive environment and further development is not expected. This has been your midday weather report as per the Met Office in Viewfort, St. Lucia. 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
1: Good afternoon, going out to Malaika. 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

especially for Malaika, enjoying her day off. Thank you for the compliment, Malaika. Not forgetting to shout all the wonderful members of staff down at TEL Holdings on Manuel Street, Dwight, and all the other lovely young ladies. Always locked on to Kiss FM. Good afternoon, going out to Shyla. This one's just for you, Tony Braxton. Breathe again.

Good afternoon, going out to Luther. Are those baked goodies baking, Luther? Or shall I never breathe again? Good afternoon, Shyla. That one was actually just for you, Shyla. Tony Braxton, Breathe Again. Casey and Jojo, who's going crazy on this Friday afternoon? Carnival weekend in St. Lucia. This one going out to Rena and the Spice Girls.

Good afternoon, going out to the Spice Queen, Sabita. Above us are the stars. This one's just for you, Bruno Mars. Versace on the floor. Even though in your request, Sabita, you kind of bridge the Gucci with the Versace, darling. You're locked on to Kiss FM, your 24-hour love station. Michi with you till 2. This one's just for you, Sabita.

Bruno Mars, Versace on the floor, especially for the Spice Queen Savita and all of the Spicettes, Rina, Farrah, Tessa and Lisa. Coming up next, for Luscious Lisa's listening pleasure, new edition, I'm Still in Love with You. 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Mitchie with you till 2.

You're locked onto Kiss FM. Here's a reminder of your nominated songs for today, the 17th of July 2026. Nominated by Rina, My Testimony by Aria Blue. Nominated by Philia, A Love So Beautiful by Michael Bolton. Nominated by Shyla, Risk It All by Bruno Mars. Nominated by Jenny. Forgotten Feelings by Tom Jones. Nominated by Fearless Fira, Love Is All Around Us by Wet. Nominated by Sabita, It Will Rain by Bruno Mars. Nominated by Melissa, aka Melly, from Guyana. Before the Next Teardrop Falls by Dolly Parton. And our last nomination for today's Kiss Lover Song of the Day by Miss Caramel, One Sweet Day by Mariah Carey and Boyz II Men. Here's O-Town. I Want It All.

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There's nowhere left to fall. The group O-Town. You'll remember making of the band back in the day on MTV. It's now time for the Kiss Pop Culture Spotlight for today, the 17th of July, 2026. Kim Kardashian clarified a vacation post after her grandmother's passing. Ariana Grande was spotted with ex Ricky Alvarez in New York City. And Jordan Woods dazzled at the ESPYs with a 324,000 diamond necklace. And of course, Jennifer Lopez celebrating her birthday in Italy with a very big time glamorous birthday look. This has been your Kiss Pop Culture Spotlight for today, Friday, the 17th of July, 2026.

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Mitchie with you till 2. Reminding you, you have until 1:30 to WhatsApp on 4505477. Your votes for the nominations. Who will be crowned the Kiss Lover Song of the Day? Comes up at 1:45 this afternoon. That's 4505477. Just WhatsApp me, huh? Your vote on which one of the nominated songs is your choice for today's Kiss Lovers Song of the Day.

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1: 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Marry me, say yes. Marry me, say yes.
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I don't understand why. See, it's burning me to hold on to this. I know this is something I gotta do, but that don't mean I want to. What I'm trying to say is that

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Mitchie with you till 2. Coming up next, we have the countdown for the Kiss Lover Song of the Day. Who will reign supreme this afternoon?

coming in third place for the Kiss Lover Song of the Day, nominated by Miss Caramel. One Sweet Day, Mariah Carey, featuring Boyz II Men. In third place today.

nominated by Miss Caramel, coming in third place. One Sweet Day by Mariah Carey, featuring Boys to Men. It was a close call there on the votes between third place and second place today. Coming in second place, nominated by the Spice Queen herself, Sabita, is Bruno Mars, It Will Rain, coming in second today.

0: Yay! What a way to start and end the week. Thank you guys for voting for my song. I really do appreciate it. Have a sip and bless Carnival Weekend.
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today's Kiss Lover Song of the Day. Bruno Mars. I'd Risk It All For You. Right here on Kiss FM. Nominated by Shyla. Have a great weekend, Shyla. Well, it's that time of the day again where I have to say have a great afternoon, have an even better evening, and have an absolutely wonderfully safe and happy, fun carnival weekend in St. Lucia. Join me again on Monday morning at 10 a.m. right here on Kiss FM. Until then, have a wonderful weekend. This is Mitchie saying ciao for now. Turn it up.

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And love is the only way. 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
3: Universal sign of love. Love is the answer, my friend. And love is the only way. Yeah, true love, we can find ourselves. That's all I feel.

One time things got so bad until I had to go to one of my friends and talk to him. And I told him, I said, you know, I'm having problems with the woman that I love. It seems that I call her on the phone and I just can't get her to answer. And then I went to her house and I saw a car parked in the driveway. I knocked on the door, but still my knocks went unanswered. And then I went home and I watched television until television went off. And then I played my records until I just didn't want to hear them anymore. And finally I went to bed, but I found myself waking up a few hours later. And the tears were running down my face. And my friend told me, he said, Lenny, you just ought to forget about her. But I told my friend, I said, you know, maybe you've never been in love like I've been in love. And maybe you've never felt the things that I felt.

0: strengthening competence in key policing areas, including case file preparation, traffic investigations, crime scene management, weapon training, community policing, and an introduction to criminal offenses.
1: 80 constables had successfully completed an intensive training course. The graduates were exposed to various areas of policing, including law enforcement, procedures, discipline, community engagement, operational techniques, as they prepare to serve on the front lines of national security. For 7TV News, Josiah Bisset reporting.
2: CXC is replacing traditional take-home SPAs for most theory-based subjects with supervised assessments, with the transition beginning in 2027 and becoming mandatory by 2028. The changes aim to protect assessment integrity in the age of artificial intelligence, while practical subjects will continue using SPAs with stronger moderation.
3: The Caribbean Examination Council, CXC, is set to introduce major changes to regional examinations, replacing traditional take-home school-based assessments, SBAs, for most theory-based subjects with supervised assessments by 2028. The move comes as the examining body responds to growing concerns over the use of artificial intelligence in student work and seeks to ensure assessments better reflect individual performance. The phased transition will begin with CAPE exams in May-June 2027, before becoming mandatory for all CSEC and CAPE candidates in 2028. Caribbean Examination Council Director of Operations, Nicole Manning, says the new approach will maintain the value of extended learning while placing greater focus on ensuring students complete their own work.
4: We are not seeking to prevent the responsible use of AI. Instead, we want to harness its capabilities to support students in preparation for both SBAs and written assessments. The important distinction is this: AI may assist preparation, but students' competence must be demonstrated under controlled examination conditions without the use of AI. When AI is used to produce an SBA that is submitted as a student's own original effort, we can no longer be certain whose work we are assessing. And when we cannot be certain of that, the integrity of the qualification
3: subjects such arts, drawing, physical education, and science, or SBA, stronger

0: topics approximately 1 month ahead of time and will be permitted to use reference notes as they complete their work under supervised exam conditions.
1: In its place, candidates will be required to sit a Paper 3-2, the current alternative assessment conducted under examination conditions, but with important and considered adjustments. And what will these adjustments be, you might ask? In preparation for these assessments, candidates will receive their topics approximately 1 month before the assessment, and they will be permitted to bring reference notes into the examination room with them.
0: Students who have already completed the SBAs will not lose their results, as existing scores will remain transferable under the current 2-year policy, with the new Paper 3-2 assessments also qualifying under the same rule. For Hot 7 News, I'm Chloe Dantes reporting.
2: A new European Union-funded regional initiative is aiming to strengthen food security by equipping young people with practical agricultural skills through ecological school gardens across 4 Caribbean countries. Christabel Obi tells us more.
3: The EU Caribbean Nutrition Facility, EUCAN, Cultivating Futures Initiative is a European Union-funded regional project led by the Zero Hunger Trust Fund that aims to empower young people and strengthen food security through ecological school gardens, nutrition education, and climate-smart agriculture across St. Lucia, Dominica, Grenada, and St. Vincent and the Grenadines. 10 schools have been selected to participate in the program, including St. Lucia's Auger Combined School and Ciceron RC Combined School.
4: This cannot not be overemphasized for not just all member states within the region of St. Vincent, Dominica, Grenada, and St. Lucia, which resonates and brings the focus directly to us here in St. Lucia, and to us as a regional body in centralizing to our human capacity building. This project will directly focus on developing our human resource, not just for now, but for the dispensation of time.
3: Project officials say the initiative goes beyond planting gardens. It will combine nutrition education and climate-smart agriculture while encouraging schools, parents, and communities to work together to build more sustainable food systems. The program will also introduce the garden-to-lunch approach, encouraging schools to integrate produce grown in their gardens into nutrition and school feeding activities where feasible. Students are expected to gain practical agricultural skills while learning about healthy eating and environmental protection. The Rotary Satellite Club of St. Lucia will coordinate the program locally.
5: With this launch, we are activating a regional partnership that brings together schools, governments, civil society organizations, parents, communities, technical partners, and young people around a shared purpose to help build a more food-secure, nutrition-conscious, and climate-resilient Caribbean.
3: Dr. Kishore Shallow, Minister of Tourism, Civil Aviation and Sustainable Development for St. Vincent and the Grenadines, says the Caribbean imports more than 80% of its food, making initiatives like EUCAN critical to improving regional food security. He says investing in young people, modern agricultural practices and technology will help build a healthier and more self-sufficient Caribbean.
6: We import 80% of it. That's a unique reality indeed. We could translate that to around $6 billion of money spent outside of the region, right, to get food here. And if you look at that, if you look at it in the context of a fiscal challenge, and the fiscal reality there suggests that it is no longer an agricultural issue, but it is also an economic, environmental, and clearly a national security imperative.
3: Implementation of the project will now begin in the participating schools, with technical support, training, and ongoing monitoring expected throughout the program. as organizers work to build stronger schools, healthier children, and more resilient

0: 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I'm Christabel Obi reporting for Hot 7 TV News.
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6: 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Which band will win Band of the Year 2026? 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

0: High Court is generally the highest trial court in a country. In St. Lucia, decisions of the High Court may be appealed to the Eastern Caribbean Supreme Court, ECSC, Court of Appeal, with the Caribbean Court of Justice, CCJ, serving as the final court of appeal.
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2: Thanks for staying with us. Grammy Award-winning entertainer Candy Burrows will join Legends Carnival Band for St. Lucia Carnival, alongside Chloe Bailey and Patrice Roberts, as the band continues to attract international attention. Organizers say Burrows will take part in the road experience, with details of her costume being kept secret until Carnival Monday.
3: Grammy Award-winning singer, songwriter, and television personality Candy Burrows will be on the road with Legends Carnival Band in a move organizers say reflects the growing international appeal of the festival. Legends Carnival Band says it is excited to welcome Burrows, who is widely known for her music career and her long-running appearance on The Real Housewives of Atlanta. Co-owner and creative director of Legends Carnival Band, LaToya Lewis, says her participation fits the band's inclusive image and adds another major name to this year's presentation.
4: We're very happy and pleased that, you know, even the celebrities want to jump with Legends and be legendary. So we were excited when we were told that Candy wants to jump with us in Legends. She's in a beautiful costume, and we are so excited to have her on the road with us this year.
3: Burrows is expected to join masqueraders on the road and take in the full St. Lucia Carnival experience. Lewis says Burrows will also be joined by American singer, songwriter, and actress Chloe Bailey and Trinidadian soca artist Patrice Roberts. Organizers are also keeping details of Burrows' costume under wraps, saying only that the design complements the band's overall theme. They say revelers will have to wait until Carnival Monday to see the full reveal.
4: Legends is a inclusive band, meaning that we cater to everyone, and we're very happy and pleased that, you know, even the celebrities want to jump with Legends and be legendary. Costume is quite intricate and it fits well with the overall theme of the band.
3: Lewis notes that Candy's recognition in music and television has already created excitement among revelers, some of whom are hoping to see and interact with her on the road.
4: She's a recognized face and a recognized brand. We know her from Real Housewives of Atlanta. She was on the show for quite a number of years. We know her as a music mogul and just as a recognized personality. So I know that people are very excited to see her on the road, engage with her, take pictures with her, dance and wine, and, you know, have her experience illusion culture and our Denry segments and everything we have to offer. So I know the revelers are very excited to play mass with her.
3: Alongside Candy, the lineup features Chloe Bailey and Patrice Roberts, two celebrated performers known for their powerful voices and strong connections to Caribbean carnival culture. Lewis says Legends is not simply focused on attracting big names, but believes international artists are naturally drawn to St. Lucia's culture and the unique experience the band brings to the road.
4: I think they naturally gravitate to our culture, and it just so happens that Legends is a band that they choose to jump and play mass with. And it's not a strategy, it's just part of the entire experience. So I would say that Legends is a band that they choose to be a part of and choose to experience Lucian Carnival with. That exclusive, premium, elevated brand that Legends has. Amazing drinks, food, music, DJs, and just the overall vibe of the band. It is an elevated Legends experience.
3: As Carnival Monday and Tuesday approach, Legends say it is preparing to welcome its masqueraders and deliver what it describes as an elevated road experience. I'm Christabel Obi, reporting for Hot 7 TV News.
2: Ahead of the 20th anniversary of St. Lucia's Color Me Red concert, Marshall Montano and Skinny Fabulous spoke about the future of soca music and the importance of supporting young artists coming up in the industry. The two performers also called for authenticity, collaboration, and greater appreciation of the Caribbean's shared traditions as the region's music continues to grow.
5: Ahead of the highly anticipated Kalemi Red concert on Friday, July 17th, held as part of St. Lucia's Carnival celebrations, members of the media met with headline performers Marshall Mantano and Skinny Fabulous to talk about the shows on the marks of 20 years of St. Lucia's premier Carnival concert and where soca music is headed next. Both artists said that they had reached the point of their careers where they want to give back to supporting and encouraging young performers trying to make a name for themselves. They said it was important to create opportunities for the next generation of soca talent to grow and succeed. Skinny Fabulous also encouraged aspiring artists to stay true to themselves and remain original. He said authenticity, hard work, and perseverance were key to building a successful and lasting career in the music industry.
6: I often simply say, be true to yourself. And I know it's easy for persons to be discouraged when they fail at first, but important is to be true to yourself and surround yourself with people that care for your vision and who will criticize you in a productive way. That goes for music, it goes for entrepreneurship, it goes for any industry, and always try to have a mastery in any craft.
5: Marshall Mantano said that the Caribbean is connected by a shared heritage and urged people to avoid comparing traditions or viewing one as greater than another. Instead, he advocated that greater collaboration and cultural exchange, arguing that bringing the region's diverse traditions together would strengthen Caribbean unity rather than divide it.
7: All are we is one. You heard the song, all are we is one family. Let Skinny come back and pass it. I'm moving heavy with me. Family, family. It means you could study family first. We have countries right now that saying, family first, but I will say family, and I really want to say something else, but I don't want to start up like a geopolitical war. But people think family first. You will defend your family over your family. I will choose Trinidad over St. Vincent or Grenada. No. When you think about yourself, over the years, they have taught us to defend the flag and say that we are the best. We are the best food. We see it just the other day with I Show Speed in the Caribbean. Oh God, this one are the best food. That one are the best KFC. That one are the best. And everybody going all off. If 10 of we were sitting down on our table and they say, Marshall from Trinidad, he from Cuba, this one from Guyana, and they say, what is your best one pot dish or your best the national dish? I say, pilau, chicken, rice, and peas. This one say anaskan poyo, rice, peas, and chicken. That one say cook up, chicken, peas, and rice. If we uncook it and put the ingredients in the middle of the table, we will start to laugh because it's the same ingredients yet done in a different way.
5: Both artists encouraged young performers to stay focused on their dreams, noting that every challenge faced along the way helps build resilience and experience. They urge aspiring entertainers to remain persistent and continue pushing towards success as they prepared to headline the highly anticipated Color Me Red concert alongside soca favorites Keisha Kay and Ezra the Fun Machine. The major carnival event is set to take place at the Darren Sammy Cricket Grounds on Friday, July 17th. For 7TV News, Josiah Bisset reporting.
2: Attention is turning to the cleanliness of Castries as more people prepare to flood the capital for Carnival come Monday and Tuesday. Residents have shared mixed opinions on whether the city is maintaining a clean and welcoming environment for everyone.
8: With Carnival now in full swing, Castries is preparing to welcome thousands of visitors. But as the celebrations continue, one question remains. Is the capital city clean enough to leave the right impression? We asked residents what they think.
9: Some residents believe Castries is generally clean and say the Castries City Council continues to carry out its duties. They noted that cleaning crews are often seen working in the city during the morning.
10: It being clean is not even the problem. We keeping it clean is the issue right now, because the council workers are always here from early morning. They're here late in the evening cleaning up the city. Cleanliness is next to godliness. And St. Lucians, a lot of them, are not godly. They're very unclean, so they keep the city clean. But we need to work together to ensure that we keep it clean. You're done with your garbage, dispose in the garbage bin. You have something you have no use for, carry till you get to your home or when you see a garbage bin. Our people are very untidy. A lot of them are unkept as well.
9: Some residents believe the council needs to step up its efforts, especially with larger crowds expected in the capital during Carnival. While another resident said that although some areas are kept clean, lingering unpleasant odors in parts of the city continue to affect the experience for both locals and visitors.
11: We need to step up. We have the stray dogs. Look at the square. Look at how it's in a mess. And we have people coming in. They need to do better. They need to have... What the council is doing is good for now, but they could step up because they have a team coming on the mornings to clean up. But what about the afternoons? What about 1, 2 o'clock in the afternoon? You know, people recreating, they will drop stuff, which I'm not condoning, but they could pimp after that. So you find like when they just recreate here now, it's all tomorrow morning, they come and clean up again. So that's where we have to step up.
12: Castries City is not clean enough. I'm not going to be biased because I sell by flow

0: institution's current operations while laying the groundwork for long-term transformation.
1: This is one of three strategic initiatives that are ongoing. It relates to modernizing and positioning the Central Fiscal Office to better manage its mandate of compiling, producing, and disseminating official statistics. In the short to medium term, the focus will be on addressing existing challenges and deficiencies, but also laying a foundation for achieving the National Statistical Institute status.
0: The consultancy will examine the CSO's organizational structure, staffing requirements, succession planning, training needs, and legislative framework needed to support a modern statistical system. Mathrin says the exercise complements two other major reforms already in progress, the revision of the Statistics Act and the implementation of the National Strategy for the Development of Statistics launched in 2025. He added that strengthening the statistical system will benefit not only the Central Statistical Office, but every agency that produces and relies on official data. Leading the technical assessment is international statistician Ramesh Paul, who brings decades of experience from the United Kingdom Government Statistical Office, Aerostat, and statistical capacity building projects across Africa, Asia, and the Caribbean. Paul says the team will benchmark St. Lucia's statistical system against internationally recognized standards.
2: We are applying three international frameworks, one from the European Union called the Snapshot Tool, to make an assessment of the whole statistical system's relationship with the CSO, the legal framework, how it is organized, what is the relationship between the CSO and the various line ministries. The second tool that we're using is a UN tool, which is called the GSBPM. So this mainly looks at the processes that are used to produce the various statistics at the CSO, from the design phase all the way to the dissemination phase. Third framework that we are considering or looking to implement in St. Lucia is the GAMSO. This is how a statistical office should be organized.
0: The assessment will also examine how the Central Statistical Office collaborative ministries and other agencies responsible for producing official statistics, ensuring a more integrated national statistical system. According to the World Bank, reliable national statistics are a global public good, providing governments, investors, development partners, and citizens with trusted evidence needed to design effective policies, monitor development progress, and make informed investment decisions. High-quality official statistics also strengthen transparency, accountability, and international confidence in the country's development performance. Mathrin stated that a second mission will engage stakeholders across a wider national statistical system before final recommendations are presented. For the National Competitiveness and Productivity Council, Glenn Simon reporting.
3: West Indies cricket legend Sir Garfield Gary Sobers has died at the age of 89, leaving behind a remarkable legacy as one of the game's greatest all-rounders. The former captain played international cricket for 20 years, recorded a historic 365 not out against Pakistan, took 281 wickets, and received global recognition, including a knighthood and the naming of the ICC's Sir Garfield Sobers Trophy in his honour.
4: West Indies cricket icon Sir Garfield Gary Sobers has died at the age of 89. The Barbados-born legend captained the West Indies from 1965 to 1972 and produced one of cricket's greatest batting feats, scoring 365 not out against Pakistan at the age of 23, a record that remains the fourth highest individual test innings ever recorded. Sobers played international cricket for 20 years, appearing in his first and final test against England in 1954 and 1974. During his career, he scored more than 7,041 first-class runs, including 18 centuries, and he also took 281 wickets. His brilliance with both bat and ball earned him worldwide recognition, including a knighthood in 1975. Before that, he was named National Hero of Barbados in 1998. He had earned universal acclaim, including as captain of his country for 7 years from 1965, which encompassed a summer as King Cricket with an average above 100 in a series win in England in 1966. The ICC's annual award.

0: Award for the world's best men's player, the Sir Garfield Sobers Trophy, was also named in his honor. For Hot 7 News, I'm Chloe Dantes reporting.
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1: And now for the weather report.

Good evening and welcome to Hot 7TV's Weather Report. I'm your presenter, Serena Tusen. Present weather at Runner Airport is partly cloudy and hazy. Present weather at George F. Charles Airport is partly cloudy and hazy. Present temperature at Runner Airport is 40 degrees Celsius or 86 degrees Fahrenheit. Wind at Runner Airport is blowing from the east at 13 miles per hour or 20 kilometers per hour. Rainfall the 24-hour period that ended at 8 a.m. today at Runner Airport, 1.4 millimeters, and George F. Charles Airport, 2.4 millimeters. Sunset today, 6:46 p.m. Sunrise tomorrow, 5:44 a.m. Forecast for St. Lucia valid for the next 24 hours. Winds will be blowing from the east near 22 miles per hour or 45 kilometers per hour. Tides for Castries Harbour, low at 12 p.m., high at 6:28 p.m. Tides for Beaufort Bay, low at 1:28 p.m., high at 7:35 p.m. Seas moderate to locally rough with waves 5 to 8 feet or 1.5 to 2.4 meters. Small craft operators and sea bathers are advised to exercise caution due to above normal seas.

with that, we come to the end of the Hot 7 TV Nightly News for today, Friday, July 17th, 2026. Don't forget to join us for the weekend news edition that will take on Saturday and Sunday at 7 p.m. On behalf of the entire news team, I am Daniela Edwin. Thank you for tuning in and to have a good night.